0: It's 8 o'clock.
1: What I'm trying to say is...
0: time for the 8 fattest joints in the streets.
2: Yeah, man.
0: WGCEO Carver Toledo.
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1: Yeah, I had to block my damn husband. He called me 20, 30 times, and he locked up.
0: Yo.
1: Hey, I work. Get that off my phone.
2: Wait a minute.
0: How long have y'all been married, and how long has he been locked up?
2: Wait a minute.
1: He's been locked up for, like, 20 years, and we've been married for 3.
2: What?
0: How does that work?
3: So you block him every what? Day?
1: Calling somebody 30 times, Kyle, really.
2: But you, okay.
0: You married somebody you that was in jail 17 years.
3: Recently.
2: So you met. So he was in jail when you married him.
1: Yeah, he was.
2: How was the honeymoon?
1: Fine. I went to Bermuda by my
3: dear. I know that's right. Why he trying to be funny? Alton ain't never even been to Bermuda.
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2: Hello.
3: Hey, nephew, how you doing?
2: Man, what's going on, huh?
3: Oh, man, one day at a time, man.
2: 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But, man, I need some advice.
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2: 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Do you know any place that can help me?
3: 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It's called Humadoc, man. It's 2447 Nebraska, man. Just shortly, man, from Westwood Avenue.
2: Oh, man, that place been around for a long time, helping people in our community.
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2: Man, that's what I'm talking about. Unc, I appreciate it. Thanks, man.
3: Hey, nephew, make sure you call me back, man. Let me know how that turned out for you.
2: Man, appreciate it, Unc. 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
5: 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It's called Humidoc, man. It's 2447 Nebraska, man. Just shortly, man, from Westwood Avenue.
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4: Man, that's what I'm talking about. Unc, I appreciate it. Thanks, man.
5: Hey, nephew, make sure you call me back, man. Let me know how that turned out for you.
4: Man, appreciate it, Unc. 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

0: Big Jewel, you ever had to block somebody on your phone?
1: Yeah, I had to block my damn husband. He called me 20, 30 times, and he locked up.
0: Yo.
1: Dude, I work. Get that off my phone.
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0: What?
3: How does that work?
4: So you block him every what? 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
2: So you so he was in jail when you married him?
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2: How was the honeymoon?
1: 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I went to Bermuda by my
4: dad. I know that's right. Why he's trying to be funny. Alton ain't never even been to Bermuda.
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0: 10, girl, you a 10, girl, you a 10, girl, you a 10, girl, you a 10, girl, you a 10.
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or 2024, you got the same agenda. 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

0: Big Jewel, you ever had to block somebody on your phone?
1: Hell yeah, I had to block my damn husband. He called me 20, 30 times and he locked up. Hey, yo, dude, I work. Get that off my phone.
2: Wait a minute.
3: How long have y'all been married and how long has he been locked up?
1: Wait a minute. He's been locked up for like 20 years and we've been married for 3.
2: What?
3: How does that work?
4: So you block him every what? Day?
1: Calling somebody 30 times, Kyle, really.
2: But you,
3: you married somebody you that was in jail 17 years.
4: Recently.
2: So you so he was in jail when you married him?
1: Yeah, he was.
2: How was the honeymoon?
1: Fine. I went to Bermuda by my
4: I know that's right. Why he trying to be funny? Alton ain't never even been to Bermuda.
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2: I like it. I like it. And we got to show love to these small businesses out here. These spotlights that we got to put on them, for real, because they're small and they're doing big things, and we highlighting them. Like
0: all
2: I
0: right.
2: Said. I
3: Come
0: like
3: on,
0: that.
3: Man. It's that time. Put some money in your pocket with that $1,000 minute game.
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0: You know you need some extra money, y'all. Some shmoney. 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

don't. 40, what's up, shebang? 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

folk to make them richer. Fast forward 2024, you got the same agenda. 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

0: What's up, though? 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
8: I'm Heather Pauloff with WTOL 11, and here are this morning's top stories. A 25-year-old Toledo man is charged with felonious assault after police say he struck another man in the head with a hatchet Tuesday. Court records show Zion Harrison appeared in Toledo Municipal Court yesterday, where a judge set his bond at $75,000. He's due back in court next month. Scientists are closely watching Hawaii's Kilauea volcano after several days of heightened activity. The U.S. Geological Survey raised the alert level to orange after lava fountains erupted Tuesday and Wednesday, but lowered it back to yellow after the activity ended yesterday. Officials say more eruptive episodes are likely as Kilauea remains one of the world's most active volcanoes. Cyclosporiasis cases continue to climb in Michigan, with more than 10,000 cases reported in recent months. Health officials say the parasite is notoriously difficult to trace, and symptoms can take days to appear. For WTOL 11, I'm Heather Pauloff.
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1: Get up. Wake up, wake up. It's the Morning Hustle, L'Oreal, Kyle Santillan, Alton Walker. And stick around, man. The lowdown is coming up next. What you got?
0: And it looks like Rod Wave could take a play out of Almeen's book. And is alcohol being removed from the party? Well, it doesn't matter. At least we got a DJ because she dropped out of school. We'll talk all about it coming up in the lowdown.
1: All right, that's on the way. Don't move.
2: We are the Morning Hustle.
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0: contracts because you'll be a lawyer. And you'll be smarter than Kim Kardashian because her dumb ass didn't pass the bar all the 100 times she took this. 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I want you to one-up her.
1: Me too.
0: Riley, stay in school. Be a DJ. We'll hire you. But you got to stay in school.
1: You got to stay in school.
0: Okay. You know what I mean? Please stay in school. Don't be a fool. 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Remember that? Bring that back. I'm L'Oreal. That's the lowdown. 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L-O-R-E-L.
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0: Or Mona Hustler, Shaka, and Stan.
1: Hilarious.
0: I hate Kim K.
1: Alright, Hustler, stick around when we come back, because some of y'all are so out of control with it. When you're dating someone, do you have to talk to them every damn day?
0: Yes.
2: Jeez, oh
1: my God.
0: Or else.
1: It's crazy. Alright, we'll get your thoughts and your comments
0: y'all
1: when we come
0: like
1: back.
0: The people y'all date.
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1: Time for a check of the Northwest Ohio weather from WTOL.
8: Bright, sunny skies again for this Thursday with pretty low humidity. Look for highs to reach the mid-80s this afternoon. Another warm day Friday ahead of some big changes this weekend. Slow-moving low pressure is going to bring clouds and pretty widespread showers, making for a pretty soaking, especially first half of the weekend. For WTOL 11, I'm meteorologist Ryan Weekman.
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0: football player. You know what I mean?
1: Typical.
0: That's just to me. I don't know. I'm assuming. I don't know her, yeah. And I don't know who she dates. But I do know that Wiz Khalifa fell snubbed. Okay, he is been on his fitness journey for quite some time. You know, he wear the Hoochie Daddy shorts. Ooh. He be outside in the gym making sure his fitness is right. Well, now he's adding running to his whole ordeal, but he's saying that it's not so welcoming.
2: Let's talk about it. Running community, part of you now. I'm inside of you. I've been seeing a little snobbery too, you know what I'm saying? Snobbery comes from the fact that I smoke and run. Excuse me. So, I'm gonna need all my smokers who smoke and run to stand up right now. Post your numbers.
0: So many funny things.
1: Whoa.
0: So many funny. Let's start with the fact
1: you can't
0: that
1: even
0: they're.
1: Get through it.
0: Yeah, so let's start with the fact that they're probably not including you because you said I'm inside of you.
1: Right.
0: That sounds really creepy.
1: Right.
0: Let's start there. Then you're choking to death, which is not helping your case of why anybody should join. Because if they're running and choking like that, they could possibly die.
1: Ooh.
0: Then he said, "I need all my smokers that smoke." Because we know you high. Like, that's some high thing to say.
3: I applaud him, though. Shoot.
1: I'm glad he got through the sentence.
0: No.
3: It took a long time.
0: No, he barely. Okay.
1: Right.
0: Last but not least, everybody is talking about Usher. Why? Because we know that he got snubbed himself on his own damn stage by a woman that said, you know, I didn't want him. I wanted Chris Brown. Well, he is addressing the whole ordeal.
4: When we get snuck, don't bring your ass up here if you don't want to be here. God don't like ugly, but he most certainly don't feel too good about pretty privilege. He's a dude.
0: And she said she went up there because of pretty privilege, and he's calling out. I kind of like that he spoke on it instead of just letting it go.
1: Yeah.
0: But we have been seeing some pretty racy things.
1: Damn.
0: Now, he was in Birmingham, and a woman got on top of him because originally he starts on them. She done flipped him over. She started hopping on the...
1: Oh, Birmingham.
0: Let me tell you something. I couldn't do it.
1: You couldn't get up there and hump like that?
0: No, I couldn't watch that if that was my man.
1: Oh.
0: I'm sorry. Like, I get that she... Like, Jen don't care. She chilling. She know he bring home the bacon and his wife. But, like, I'm sorry. Like, that... Did you see that girl bouncing on
3: him?
0: Well,
3: my thing is, he was doing that before you married him, so you got to accept it. You came into
1: it
3: that.
1: It says for the show.
3: Yeah.
0: Nah, we growing up out of that. We
1: get into
0: contemporary Usher.
3: Next thing you know, you're going to say, Usher got to call and talk to her every day.
0: How dare he? Oh, my God. I'm L'Oreal. That's the lowdown. You can follow me at Star and L'Oreal, L-O-R-E-L, or Moana Hustle Show.
3: Stick around, man. When we come back, we're having that conversation about whether or not you have to talk to the person you're dating every single day, especially in the early stages. Let's talk about it.
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8: I'm Heather Pauloff with WTOL 11, and here are this morning's top stories. One person is in custody after a police pursuit ended in Oregon. Officers used their vehicles to stop a U-Haul near Navarre Avenue and I-280 before arresting the driver at gunpoint. Multiple agencies responded, and police have not yet said what led to that chase. A woman connected to a deadly Lake Erie boating trip that claimed the lives of a child and another adult is now facing new felony charges. A grand jury indicted 41-year-old Kristen Jerry on involuntary manslaughter and child endangerment charges. Earlier this month, crews recovered 38-year-old Jonathan Siha and 11-year-old Angelique Cunningham near Minky Marina, and the coroner ruled both deaths accidental drownings. Lucas County commissioners are asking department heads to cut their proposed 2027 budgets after projecting a $7 million shortfall. County Commission President Lisa Sobecki says rising health care costs, more than $4 million in jail renovations, and reduced SNAP funding are driving up expenses. The county plans to use reserve funds to cover this year's gap, but officials say that's not a long-term solution. For WTOL 11, I'm Heather Pauloff.
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3: 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Do you feel like you should talk to the person that you're dating every single day?
4: Not right now, because my voice is kind of giving out. So it's like, here's the thing, too. I don't talk on the phone that much. I text more than anything.
5: And see, I can't do

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1: Yeah, I don't like that either.
0: I can't
1: text messages get misconstrued.
0: Not a whole conversation.
1: Hell no.
2: 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All
1: right, what do y'all say, hustlers? Let us know, man. The phone lines are open for you right now.
3: Feel the vibe
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0: Hey, good morning. It's Dee Dee in the morning, and welcome to a wonderful, beautiful Thursday morning.
1: Hey,
2: welcome.
0: Yes, it is. It is July 30th, 2026. We're all here. Trey G, comedian JJ Williamson.
1: And it's also no
0: Politics Thursday. That's right. That's right.
1: Come on,
0: it sure
1: now. Don't
0: is.
1: Forget.
0: All right, guess what else it is? It's National Chili Dog Day.
1: Oh, I love a chili dog.
0: I love a chili dog.
1: But I'm going to have to be at home.
2: Really?
1: Why? Just in case.
2: Oh, Lord.
0: Just in case.
2: Your stomach that bad, yes, man.
1: I mean, it just depends on what I did.
0: Okay, so hold on a second. Do you have to put mustard and chili, or you just only put chili?

0: I'm gonna go mustard and chili.
1: What you go with?
2: Hot take. I like mayo or Miracle Whip on my chili dog.
0: Oh, now you definitely need to be at home.
2: Yes,
0: you need to be at home. You need to be at home.
1: Matter of fact, you gotta eat that next to the bathroom.
2: Nah, no, damn. my stomach ain't that bad.
0: Wait a minute, is it Kraft or Miracle Whip?
2: Shut up.
1: Hold on a second. Now, do you put onions on your chili dog or not?
2: I do put onions on there.
1: Like
2: I do
1: onions.
2: Too. I put onions on there. Yeah, I like red onions too.
1: Yeah, shouts out to Sonic because Sonic got a good chili
0: dog. Yeah, they do have a good one.
2: Nah, player. I need my weenie fried, not boiled.
1: First of all, on this show, I'm not going to allow you to say weenie.
2: Notice how I broke eye contact before I said
0: yeah, for real.
1: I like my weenie.
0: Yeah.
2: When I
0: heard you say woo, I turned around.
1: Yeah, weenie.
0: All right.
1: It is Come National on, Whistleblower Day.
0: Yeah, okay. Blow it then.
2: Mm-hmm. Blow the whistle.
1: Okay. Black people hate that. Okay. Yeah. Share a hug day.
2: Mm-hmm. Oh, okay. Dee Dee, give me a hug.
1: No.
2: Dee Dee, come on, give me a hug.
1: I don't like this.
2: Dee Dee, give me a
1: don't
2: hug.
1: Don't dare. Don't touch me. Don't
0: yeah,
1: touch
0: come
1: me.
0: On, man.
1: Please
0: you
1: don't.
0: Gonna give him a hug.
1: God, okay. Don't touch me. Don't touch
0: Watch
1: me.
0: Watch them arms. Watch them arms, man.
2: Hug me.
0: Ah! Hey!
2: Hug me.
1: I hate hugging.
0: Dee Dee just got a hug.
1: I hate it.
0: Dee Dee just got a
1: Y'all
0: hug.
1: Y'all don't understand how much Dee Dee. I hate it.
2: I'm going to tell you, Diddy back little, though.
0: Yeah, I didn't know.
2: Diddy
0: for real.
2: Oh, little back.
0: I'm talking about, yeah. That's the little table the kids work eat on.
2: She made me hug her back.
1: I don't like to hug. You notice that? I don't like people touching
0: me.
1: She
0: hated
1: it. It is the weirdest thing I know. I really don't. Now, I can give people a hug when they walk in, but for the most part, I'm like, don't touch me too much.
0: Man.
1: Isn't that crazy? You saw how I just really.
3: Yeah, you cringe.
2: It's some affection in your life.
1: No. Yeah, I didn't even kiss my husband when we got married in public. Hey, it's National Father-in-Law.
0: I did hear you told him out. Wait till we get in the car.
1: He'll tell you that too. He'll go, you don't like public displays of affection. Sure don't.
0: Man, I love that.
2: Dramatic.
1: It is National Father-in-Law Day.
2: Okay.
0: All right.
1: Shout out to Father-in-Law. National Support Public Education Day.
0: Okay. I ain't mad at that.
1: All right, it's a big there one. It is. Let's celebrate birthdays, y'all. Here we go.
0: I'm Dumpa James. I came to play.
2: Come on.
0: Uh-huh. Me and Trey.
2: Come on.
0: And D.D.
2: Yeah.
0: Come on, y'all, and pay me.
2: Oh, God.
0: Hey.
1: All right.
2: That last bar was a reach.
0: It was. Yeah. I was looking for something.
1: We could tell.
0: Yeah.
2: 100%.
1: Yeah, happy birthday goes out to the actor Terry Crews is celebrating a birthday.
0: Terry Crews, okay.
1: TV actor Arnold Schwarzenegger, former governor. He's a politician.
0: Come on now.
1: Former governor. Actress Hilary Swank celebrating a birthday.
0: Man, I ain't heard that name in a long time.
1: Actor Lawrence Fishburne celebrating a birthday.
0: Larry. Go ahead.
1: Basketball player VJ Edgecombe.
0: VJ.
1: How's he doing?
0: He's doing good. Even though LeBron is going to be in Philly, man, he's still starred.
1: Oh, good.
0: Yeah, he's going to play the number two.
1: That's probably why he wanted to go there.
0: Yeah, man.
1: LeBron knows it's a decent 10. Now, you're right.
0: You know what? I mean, they do have the young, core for him to be able to play real well.
1: Yeah, I think so. Hey. Happy birthday goes out to Vivica Fox, too, you guys.
0: Come on now.
1: She's celebrating her birthday.
0: All
1: right, we kick the show off with early morning memes, and mine just says this. Not talking to me, don't work on me. I'll forget all about you.
2: Big fact.
1: That's it.
2: Big fact.
0: For real.
2: You doing me the biggest favor.
1: Exactly.
0: Come on now. All
2: right, I got one. Mine says, just because I seek peace don't mean I'm not skilled at war.
1: Mm.
2: Keep that in mind now.
0: Damn.
2: Just because I seek peace don't mean I'm not skilled at war.
0: Hey, let me tell y'all, all y'all people that be going to court, doing all that yes, sir, and no, sir stuff in court, guess what? Mm. Your ass still going to jail.
1: They try to act off the lines.
0: Yeah, want to be suited and everything with your hand in the back. Still going to jail.
1: All right. That's how we kick the show off with our early morning memes. Coming up this morning, it's No Politics Thursday, so we're definitely going to stay away from all those crazy topics. Plus, we have another entrepreneur. It's going to be highlighted with our small business spotlight, and we're going to drop some money in your pockets with $1,000 mini games.
0: Oh,
1: and
0: here
1: we go. It's Thursday, y'all. It's Dee Dee in the morning. 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

0: It's Dee Dee in the morning, and good morning. And, you know, I must tell you, you know, we're like a family here in this studio.
1: Yes.
0: And there are times we could get mad at each other.
1: Absolutely.
0: We do get mad at people. Yeah, absolutely. Don't realize that. Yeah. But just like family, we get over being mad. We'd be like, you know what? I like you again.
1: I like you again. But it may take a minute.
0: Yeah.
1: It may take a minute, man. You know, you can absolutely go another way when it comes to love and your loved ones or your friends, man. Sometimes you'll get mad and you stay mad for a while. So I came up with a list of ways you should know they really mad at you.
2: Mm.
1: When they really mad at you, they first word is a cuss word.
2: Oh, damn.
1: Mother. They very first word be a cuss word. You be like, yeah, I'm in trouble. Yeah,
0: that's the hardest cuss word, too.
1: They hey, man, if they text it to you, it be in all caps. When they in all caps, they yelling.
0: And it's spelled M-U-T-H-A.
1: K-A. They really mad at you. Here's another one. When the silence be all day long.
2: Oh, yeah.
1: When they be quiet the whole day, don't say nothing to you, walk right by you, don't say a damn thing all day long, damn it, they mad as hell right here.
2: That's a manipulation topic, too, as well.
0: What?
2: They be manipulating when they try to give that silence treatment. Come on, man. You know what you're doing.
1: You know what you're damn well. You know what you're doing. If they go to bed looking like whatever...
2: Oh, God.
1: Looking like whatever.
0: Damn.
1: They used to come to the bed looking sexy, smelling good, put their hair up and pin it up. Now it's bonnet, an old T-shirt, warm-up pants. That's the sign to let you know, do not touch me.
2: Mm-mm.
1: They hot as hell.
2: And guess what? You still finna be the little spoon. Come here.
1: Come here.
2: You still gonna be the little spoon.
1: Even when you turn over, I'm gonna touch you somehow.
2: Yep.
1: I'm gonna touch you somehow. These again, some ways to let you know they really mad at you. When they watch TV in another room,
0: women don't want to watch TV with you.
2: Women hate it when fellas do that.
1: Yeah.
2: So you really just gonna sit in here?
1: Oh, for real?
2: So you really just gonna sit in here?
1: Oh, that's what we doing.
2: So you really just gonna sit in here? You know I want to cuddle.
1: You know, right? You been here all day.
2: You been here
1: all day.
0: Good job.
1: Now, look, they be so petty. They take the PlayStation to another room. They are hot. They are hot when they watch TV in another room.
2: Hey,
1: that sound is gonna take. It's gonna be a couple of days with that one.
2: Yeah, right.
1: They in another room watching TV. Hey, and when they stare at you and their eyes be booked.
2: Oh God.
0: Oh, they don't blink.
1: Mm-hmm. When they look at you and their eyes be booked and don't even blink, boy, I'm like, let me get out this house for a little while.
2: Thanks. Thanks.
1: You remove all the utensils in the kitchen. You don't want them to see you with nothing.
2: Thanks.
1: Nothing. Here's another one. Hey, they don't tell you where they going when they leave the house.
2: Oh yeah.
1: Now you look at me like, baby, I'll be right back and run to the stove and go out. But boy, they get dressed and just leave.
0: Oh, I love doing that to my husband.
1: Oh my God. Now that's wrong.
0: And he got the nerve to try to call me too sometimes. I'll be like, I ain't even answering right now.
2: Hell yeah, I do that. Make me mad.
0: I'll be like, okay, I see this. Let me get up out the house then.
1: Damn.
2: Petty.
0: You miss me.
1: You're going to make him miss you.
2: Petty as hell.
0: I wonder where I am.
2: Meanwhile, he be in there kicking.

0: up comfortable.
1: I'm telling you.
0: He damn near be celebrating.
2: No, music be blasting.
3: Hold on a second. That did happen one time when I came back and I said, damn, you ain't even look for me. Yeah. You ain't
0: even. Chris, you ain't even Chris done barbecued.
2: He turn around and see you, he be like, I ain't expecting you back right now.
3: I think you ain't missed me. You didn't notice I left here mad.
2: Nope. They don't tell you nothing. Again, people, these are just some ways to let you know they mad as hell with you.
0: Yeah.
3: For thank real. You, JJ.
2: You're very welcome.
3: All right. It's Didi in the morning.
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7: Bright, sunny skies again for this Thursday with pretty low humidity. Look for highs to reach the mid-80s this afternoon. Another warm day Friday ahead of some big changes this weekend. Slow-moving low pressure is going to bring clouds and pretty widespread showers, making for a pretty soaking, especially first half of the weekend. For WTOL 11, I'm meteorologist Ryan Weekman.
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0: give and take.
1: It's Dee Dee in the morning. Guys, let's have a conversation about the top-rated fast food chains in America. Does anybody know what the top five are? You think you can name them?
2: Ooh. Hell yeah.
1: Okay, let me hear what you got. Let's do top five. Top five fast food chains in America.
2: So we're going Chick-fil-A.
1: Okay.
2: We're going McDonald's.
1: Okay.
2: And then I'm going to say Wendy's is on that thing.
1: All right.
2: I'm going to go Popeye's.
1: Uh-huh.
2: And then I'm going to end that thing with Subway.
1: All right, guess
2: what? I got right.
1: You got one.
2: Damn.
1: Yeah, you got one out of the five. Trey, you want to give me five?
3: Hell no.
1: Trey, you want to try it?
3: It's so many. I'm going to say McDonald's probably is on the list.
1: Nope.
3: Chick-fil-A is definitely up there.
1: Okay, you got one right so far.
3: Sonic is maybe up there.
1: Okay, that's no. You got two more tries.
3: Let me see. Jack in the Box.
1: Nope, give me one more try. Not on there. Not on there.
2: Damn it.
1: Come on.
2: I know one.
1: What?
2: Pizza Hut.
1: That is one. You got one on there.
3: Is that considered fast food?
1: Yeah, they call it fast food. What you got? You got one more try. Trey, to get one on the list.
3: Panda Express.
1: That's on there. You did good.
3: See there,
2: I like
3: Panda
2: Express.
1: All right, here you go. Your top five your top rated fast food chains in America. Coming in at number five, they're tied. They said KFC, Papa John's, and Pizza Hut.
3: Okay.
1: I can't believe Papa John's.
3: I can see KFC.
2: Yeah, Papa John's. I'm shocked at that one.
1: Mm-hmm.
3: Papa John's good, man.
1: Yeah, but well, see, I didn't mess with Papa John's after the owner was caught using the N-word.
3: I understand it.
1: I ain't ate them since.
3: I understand it. But if we just going off just strictly taste, and they separated themselves from him too, I think.
1: Oh, did they?
3: Yeah, they separated themselves from him. If we going off strictly taste, Papa John's not bad. It's a little sweet.
1: He still get money. He just may not be the head of it. That's what we don't pay attention to.
3: Sure.
1: He just says, I step away from the board, but I'm still getting your money.
3: Yeah.
1: All of you black folks. Panda Express came in at number four.
2: I like Panda.
3: Panda. I like a traditional mom and pop Asian spot. Mm-hmm. I ain't gonna lie to you.
1: I do too.
3: Go to them hood Asian spots. You get some good Chinese food.
1: Coming in at number three, Jimmy John's.
2: I'm shocked at that.
1: Mm-hmm. I love me some Jimmy John's. Yeah, I don't like it better than this one. Top rated fast food chains in America. Coming in at number two, Chick-fil-A.
3: Yeah. I think Chick-fil-A is one of the most overhyped chicken spots or like fast food spots, but I mean, they pretty good.
1: He's telling my brother. He said all he do is put some chicken and some pickles on there, and that's it.
2: That's it.
3: That's all.
2: Be dry.
1: But coming in at number one, this is the one I like the most. Huh. I mean, I like it. I'm pretty proud of this one. Coming in at number one, top rated fast food chain in America is Jersey Mike's.
3: Jersey Mike's not bad.
2: It ain't bad, but
3: it's a little basic,
2: man.
3: Though.
1: When you want a Philly cheesesteak, that's the closest you can get.
2: No, man. I go to Lenny's.
1: All right. Whoever Lenny is. All right.
2: Not Lenny's.
1: Thank you for that. All right. It's Dee Dee in the morning. It's the Mississippi. It's you down in the country turned up outside with a whole lot of money.

0: Good morning. It's Dee Dee in the morning. We're about to get into our $1,000. I was going to say the $1,000 minute game. Where am I in the show?
1: Lord have mercy.
0: I don't know what's going on.
2: Look,
0: today.
2: I was about to go right along with you. It's hump day.
0: Oh, it is. No, it ain't.
2: No, it ain't. It's Thursday.
1: Thursday.
0: All
2: right. Damn. We all turned around.
0: Thursday, July 30th.
1: What's in your coffee?
0: Okay. 2026. Let's get right into our hot topics, y'all. Let's just go. Here we go.
3: Turn this TV off.
4: It's time for Hot Topics. Only on Dee Dee in the morning.
0: This is what happens when you wake up early in the morning. You just confused.
1: Hell. Like, y'all supposed to go to work or walk the dog?
2: No, the worst is waking up on a weekend thinking that it's a weekday.
0: For real.
2: Oh, my God.
1: When we did vacation, I woke up Monday.
0: No. Yes. Go
1: yeah. I'm yes. in there brushing my teeth. I'm like, what?
0: I'm telling y'all, you wake up 4 a.m. in the morning, it'd get crazy. Listen,
1: man.
0: Here's the deal. Anybody see the story of the man who's suing his ex-girlfriend for ghosting him? Let me tell you why.
2: I like it.
0: Well, basically, he won a $5 million lottery ticket. He handed it to her and told her to cash it in because he didn't have the proper ID at the time.
2: Okay.
0: She cashed in the $5 million lottery ticket, and he ain't seen her since.
1: God.
0: Yeah, I'm
1: going to find her.
2: City girls up, boy. City girls
0: Yep, he said he couldn't claim that prize. He lost his wallet, so he has his girlfriend. Now he's publicly asking, where the hell is this girl?
2: You dumb as hell for letting her cash it. You look too trusting. Fellas, you got to be mindful.
0: Yeah, he said that she ended up having to put, they had to open up an account because he also didn't have no license. So when they opened up the account and she got the money, she stopped returning his calls and messages and blocked him on social media.
2: But come on, bro. A girlfriend? You ain't got no cousin. You ain't got no sister. You ain't got no uncle. No auntie. No mama. Somebody.
0: She ain't right. She ain't going to have nothing in life. Once that $5 million goes away.
2: She going to have plenty.
0: Okay, you're right.
2: $5 million worth, to be exact.
1: Man.
0: She ain't gonna do people wrong.
1: I would have recorded myself giving her this ticket. Now, this mine.
2: Right.
1: Okay? Right. You see who I'm handing it to?
2: Right.
1: If you see her anywhere, right. Let me know.
2: Right. Police station would have been in the background.
1: Oh, my God.
2: We doing it at the police
1: station. For real. I would have opened a back door of a squad car. This is where you going to be. If you
0: give me my money.
1: Give me my damn money.
2: You stupid.
0: Dumbass. Hey, ASAP Rocky, they said, is talking about what, the price of fame?
2: Yeah, ASAP Rocky and rapper Skiller Baby, they were sitting down having a real conversation. And ASAP said, you got to give up a lot in order to be successful.
5: I would say for the most part, like right now, currently in my life, I had to sacrifice smoking, drinking, my time. I got to use it wisely. I exercise every day. I'm a vegetarian. I want to live longer. I want to be stronger. I want to be faster. I want to be smarter. Decisions. Like being a family man took me away from just a lot of the bullshit. Like, so for me, like, price of it was just like sacrifice, bro. You really gotta, you gotta top of your shit. You know, we so blessed, bro. We supposed to statistically be dead or in jail. And it's just like, we so far removed from all of those stereotypes and

0: those preconceived notions. Like, it's just, for the most part, peace really kind of connects to my happiness. And that's all I want is peace, bro.
1: Hey, Sal Rocky let you know his life ain't Rocky no more.
2: He's a vegetarian for real. He's working out. His hair growing.
1: Yeah, right. He said he stopped cussing, drinking.
3: Right.
1: Man, Rihanna. That's what happened when you have babies, too, though.
3: Yeah, your daddy, your father.
1: Turn around, man. For
3: Very
1: real.
3: Nice. Facts. All right, finally, they say DDG. Now, this is the one who is the... He was with Halle Bailey, right?
1: Yes.
3: He's the father of her baby.
1: Yes. Now he is a streamer. He is going viral on social media right now because he said something that got a lot of people kind of going against him a little bit. His cameraman, you know, streamers, they pay their cameraman very well because they followed him around all day.
4: Right.
1: Well, his cameraman recently quit because he says DDG wasn't paying him enough. And DDG basically said, look, I don't care.
0: Ziggin will indirectly try to diss working for me. But Ziggin's so excited. He blowing me, bro. Like, you don't know how much cameraman's paid. Tell him how much he was paid at this point, bro. Like, I don't give a fuck. Let me put this in y'all brain. No cameraman will ever make as much money as the nigga they're filming. When a McDonald's, a nigga that's working at McDonald's, Checkers, In-N-Out, when they're making them burgers, you think they think in their head, damn, bro, I don't want to make these burgers no more because the that own In-N-Out, the nigga worked hard as fuck to get to this point in his life to make this much money is making more than me. It's not fair.
1: Mm. Damn. Yeah. Somebody broke it down. There's a friend of mine who's actually a really big camera, videographer. Videographer in the city. And he was basically saying sometimes you can make more than the person if you're filming, but you have to be a brand. Mm-hmm. You have to be basically a film studio almost in order to do that.
4: Okay.
1: You know?
4: Yeah,
1: so a lot of people are split about it, though.
3: All right. Well, coming up next hour, there's some controversy at Tuskegee University. Get ready to call in and sound off, all right? It's Dee Dee in the morning.

0: morning. It's Dee Dee in the morning. And what is today, y'all? We couldn't figure it out last hour.
1: Thursday.
2: No sure politics is. Thursday.
0: That's right.
2: To be specific.
0: I forgot. Dang it. I messed up this morning. I talked about Trump by accident.
1: Did you?
2: Yeah. Damn.
0: When he went in on James Talafrico.
3: Show the
0: my bad. Freako.
1: I ain't gonna lie, that was funny.
0: Yeah. That was more of a comedy piece, huh? Okay, funny. We get by with it. But anyways, there is Trey. He's gonna tell us what's trending.
1: Hey, something else that's funny, man. 50 Cent, he is taking some time away from beefing with everybody to actually handle some business. They said 50 Cent will be dropping his G6 sneaker, officially coming back. It was originally released in 2003. Now it's gonna be coming back, and he's mighty proud of this sneaker, too. It's gonna be $130 to get a 50 Cent G-Unit sneaker.
0: Now, were the sneakers really popular and everybody wanted them?
1: Oh, back in the day, like in the early 2000s?
2: Yeah, when he was really hot, yes.
1: Absolutely.
0: Really?
1: Okay. Absolutely.
0: And how much is $130 a lot of money?
1: Nowadays, G-Unit shoe, yes.
0: No.
1: $130 for a G-Unit sneaker? Man.
0: Well, how much were they before?
1: So what you gonna charge $140 for Birdman Lugs? What's next? Where do we draw the line here, bro?
0: Birdman Lugs.
2: You think I'm gonna pay $300 for some 21 Savages? For some 21 Savages? I want no Savages.
0: You be like, what you got on?
2: Yes, some Savages.
1: Right, some Savages.
0: It's kind of dope, though. I kind of like
1: savages.
0: The name.
1: Yeah, I love that. How much was they? 21. 21.
2: And look, on God.
0: All right, coming up next hour, we got to talk about the controversy at Tuskegee University. Get ready to call in and sound off, all right? It's Dee Dee in the morning.
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1: Mate, we can go M for M.
0: Quarter mil for the Maybach truck.
1: Double R with the factory rims. I got the 90 years, the version of bribes, I'm really a threat.
0: It's got to the point that I don't even care. I got jewels in a safe that I don't even wear.
1: Bro, I do it for some shoes and some clothes. You'll see what it'll do for a necklace. Right, y'all look like a spider. It's crawling a dollar on just the accessories. Damn. She made me wanna go harder. I like her aura. I think I'm obsessed with her.
2: Damn.
1: Birthday

0: 10.
1: Well, good morning. It's Dee Dee in the morning, and there is Trey G, also comedian J.J. Williamson.
2: Aha.
1: We need to have a conversation about something. Anybody see what's going on at Tuskegee University? Have y'all heard the
2: HBCU,
1: latest?
2: Yes, HBCU, baby.
1: You heard what's going on?
2: Yes.
1: Where they were saying now they want to ban. They're talking about banning, like, bonnets and
2: do-rags,
1: things like that.
2: Do-rags.
1: And, and pajamas and things. They want to actually do that. As a matter of fact, it's been a big conversation online. Take a listen at this.
3: Alabama HBCU Tuskegee University introduces a new dress code banning bonnets and do-rags. The university's president released a statement saying that students need to dress professionally.
4: I'm going to tell you straight up, I support this message. Because I never knew wearing pajamas and shit in public was such a bad thing. We did it. And then you go to a college, and that's where I was introduced to, like, because they wear pajamas in public. And I'm like, I never knew it was a thing. Mm-hmm. But now that I know better,
3: I do better.
4: So I absolutely 100% stand beside this, because it's like, yeah, why the fuck you want to go out with the shit you sleep on anyway? Keep that in the bedroom, in the house.
1: So what do y'all think about that? It's a big conversation online.
2: Yeah.
1: Some people are in agreement with it.
2: Yeah.
1: Me
2: and my son kind of touched on this the other night, man. I agree with it. For me, college is almost like a sign of, you know, you about to live on your own. You about to live on your own. I think I treat college classes like it's going to work. You going to work, man. So, you know, start adapting and getting ready for being on your own, living as a mature woman or a man. You know, it just makes you feel better just to put some clothes on, man.
1: Okay.
2: Put some clothes on. Don't go out there looking like you ain't bathed, like you don't have a care about what people think or how you feel about yourself, man. So I think it's just a sign of being mature and growing up.
1: Okay. So again, everybody, if you didn't know, Tuskegee University has implemented a new dress code. It bans bonnets, do-rags, and bedroom shoes in classrooms and dining areas, aiming to promote professionalism among students.
2: Yeah.
1: Some people say how you dress has nothing to do with about how you learn.
2: It doesn't.
1: You're going to this university to learn.
2: Right.
1: Right? But is the university also trying to teach you how to be presentable and what is considered professional?
2: Professional, absolutely.
1: That's the big debate. What do you think, Trey?
5: I do understand the point of trying to, like, increase professionalism on campus and making the rule. Mm-hmm. I don't necessarily agree with it because it's like, well, what do you draw the line at? Why don't you talk to some of these instructors who don't know how to talk to these students? Mm-hmm. You know what I'm saying? Who aren't being professional with the students, who are, like, talking to them any kind of way, like they're still children.
1: Mm-hmm.
5: Like they still kids sometimes. You don't address that,
1: right.
5: But you
1: want
5: to, like, just put it all on the kids.
1: Right.
5: I think also, too, it's kind of hard to be like, oh, we want more student engagement. We want more of this. We want more of that from the students. And then every turn, you try to change them. You try to tell them what to do. Kids don't respond to that a lot of the times.
1: Mm-hmm.
5: They will draw back from you when they see that you implementing all of these rules.
1: But you don't think that teaching professionalism also at the university is important?
5: But there's other ways.
1: Like, what is professional dress?
5: Right. Well, and that's I do get that point, but there's other ways to teach that, I think, as well. You know what I'm saying? We'll make a class about it then.
1: Now, you know, there are other universities who have implemented certain dress codes. You know, one of the big things at Morehouse in Atlanta, you guys know one of the things, remember the president came out there and was like, y'all ain't gonna sit up in here wearing business suits and makeup. Y'all remember that? There was the president of Morehouse got mad because they said there were certain things, so they implemented a dress code and things.
2: Okay.
1: So you're seeing a lot of universities are doing this. So what are your thoughts, though? I'm going to open the phone lines this
2: absolutely.
1: Morning.
5: And then also, too, who says that just because you come to school with a bonnet or a do-rag, I have a do-rag on right now. I'm doing my job at the highest level that I can. Who says that just because you have a do-rag or a bonnet or some slippers on that you are, like, not trying your hardest?
1: Now, hold on. Now, you do have on that do-rag.
2: Yeah.

0: Yeah. If there were certain, let me be honest. If there were certain clients that came into the room that I knew were really ready to buy advertising time on this show. And they were ready to spend thousands and hundreds of thousands. I'd be like, hey, Trey, can you present a more professional
1: and
0: look?
1: And you know what I would do?
0: And I would say, can you take the do-rag off, and would you?
1: I would go put my silk do-rag on.
0: Oh, God.
2: Damn.
1: I would go put my crushed velvet do-rag.
2: Because it's a little newer. I think you iron it and everything. So exactly.
0: I would be like, come on, we need this client.
1: I would go put my formal do-rag on.
0: Oh, wow.
1: Because you want me or you want what looks like? You know what I'm saying? Like what you think I look like.
0: Right. You're saying you're going to be your authentic self
1: I got to be me.
0: That's what I'm talking about.
1: I got to be me. And it doesn't get in the way or hinder my performance.
0: Okay. All right. Y'all give me your thoughts right
2: now. Come on in with it.
0: Yeah, please do. What are you thinking about this? Now Tuskegee is telling these kids, listen, no bonnets, no house slippers, you know, furry house slippers. You can't wear that.
2: Yeah.
0: No do-rag.
2: Right, yeah.
0: What do you think about this? Do you agree with it or not? Let us know at 833. Talk to Dee Dee.
2: That's 833-825-5233.
0: It's Dee Dee in the morning.
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6: Turn me up a little bit.

0: So it's all about Tuskegee University. I told you guys, Tuskegee now has come out, and Tuskegee is saying they're banning bonnets, no do-rags, and bedroom shoes in the classroom. They don't want to see that in the classroom or the dining room, they said.
1: Yeah, I see. 100%.
0: Yeah, and I know what it is. They say they don't want to see them furry-ass slippers.
2: Oh, my gosh. Oh, them big old bonnets with the bow on the front.
0: Yeah.
1: Oh, my God.
0: They said, this is what Tuskegee is saying. They said that they're aiming to promote professionalism among students. So do you agree with the university or not?
2: Let me say this. Before we get into I completely am aware of where I'm at. I'm finna get cooked in these cars.
1: Oh, yeah, absolutely. Oh,
2: I'm finna get cooked. In these calls, but go ahead.
0: No, maybe not. Hey, Kat.
3: Good morning.
0: Hey, good morning. Kat, do you agree with Tuskegee or not? What do you think?
3: I absolutely do.
0: Mm-hmm.
3: I was taught this in high school. Because, the same way you had your football and all these sports that you was doing on the weekend, they had you dress up, dress professionally as if this was a professional sport. I was in drill team. They had us dress up. Look decent. I ain't gonna say suit and tie, but you know, a nice skirt, nice shirt.
0: Mm-hmm.
3: They taught me this in high school. There's a lady named Miss Brenda Thames, and I love her to this day. I didn't have this knowledge at home. She taught me how to be professional in the world once I graduate. So she told me how to present myself at jobs. I think this is a great way to learn.
0: Mm-hmm.
3: Trey, you keep talking about take a class. Everybody don't have time to take a class. They're trying to teach them ahead of time, hey, you better go into the real world. This is how you need to present yourself.
2: Let me say this since you address me directly. Everybody don't want to be told what to do either. If I don't conform to the rules that you are making, I should be able to have that free will to say, listen, I do want to wear my slippers and my bonnet, and I do want to behave professionally. I don't have to dress like that to be considered professional. They should be able to have that freedom.
3: Okay, so when you apply for this job, you came in a do-rag and some basketball shorts and a slippers?
2: No, I did not.
3: How you present yourself.
2: But I learned how to present myself. Nobody had to tell me that. I had to go through that.
3: Good,

0: to see, but you were blessed with that. Mm. Somebody was around to teach you that. Just like I said, I didn't have anybody to teach me
1: sure,
0: that.
1: Sure.
0: They taught me that at school. Mm. And to this day, I thank that lady for teaching me yeah. how to be professional, which got me in the position that I am. I don't work no this regular ass, I'm sorry.
2: Come on, Kat.
3: There's no
0: Kat. I got benefits. I got 401k.
3: Come on now. 100%.
0: I got a job. No downfall to anybody that's working in fast food, but that's, baby, that's not me.
2: I got it. Sure. And so you're thankful for what you learned. Well, we appreciate your call.
0: I'm very much thankful.
2: Well, thank you. Yeah. Hey, Kat, we appreciate you listening, all right?
1: I guess the point I'm trying to make is there's more than one way to skin a cat.
2: Yeah.
1: You don't have to have somebody sit there and tell you, hey, you need to do this, hey, you need to do that. Sometimes you can just pick up knowledge as you go. And that's not everybody's reality. I get that.
2: Well, hold on. Here's Erica. Erica.
4: Hey, how you doing?
2: Doing all right. So we're talking about Tuskegee now is banning bonnets, do-rags, and furry slippers in their classrooms and dining areas. Do you agree with that or not?
4: Yes, I do agree. I feel like bunnies, all this to be abundant. I feel like it needs to be like more professional. When I was young, I never seen a time where my mama woke up and went out the door with a bunnet on. My mama would perm her hair. Put some mousse on her, make it wet, it'll be dripping. Have her a nice ponytail on. Mm. When I walk out the door with a bunnet on, sometimes I just don't care, but I noticed that my daughters, they try to walk out the door with a bunnet on too, and I don't like that. I be telling them, come on, let me do your edges. So it's like, I seen my mama like always have herself together, and then the kids, they see me wear bunnies, so now they want to wear bunnies. So I just feel like it needs to be,
1: you know,
4: our perspective.
1: But you know what's funny? Sometimes them well-dressed people be some of the worst people. And sometimes, just because you are well-dressed don't make you a good professional person.
2: Not, I agree with that.
1: It do not make you a good professional person. And just because you have a bunnet on don't make you hood and ratchet.
4: Yeah, but look, if you go out in public, if you're already ready, if you stay ready, you ain't got to get ready.
2: Come on,
4: just
2: Erica.
4: Imagine who you might see, who you might meet, where you at. It doesn't matter. So I show my kids, hey, when you walk out this door, make sure you looking nice. Make sure you looking presentable, because you just never know. You just never know what opportunity might be presented to you today. You just don't know.
2: Yeah.
4: So you just really need to stay ready so you don't have to get ready.
2: Thank you, Erica. All
4: right. Thank y'all.
2: Thank you. Thank you, Erica. All right, so here's the deal. Tuskegee University has implemented a new dress code that bans bonnets, do-rags, and bedroom shoes in the classroom and dining areas. We're trying to figure out if you agree with that or not. Is that about learning or not?
1: Mm.
2: Is that included in that deal that your parents are paying for?
1: Right.
2: Right? In that tuition?
1: Come on, man.
2: Is it about how your child dresses, or is it all about what they're learning? Which one do you agree with? Let us know now at 833-TALK-TO-DEEDEE.
5: That's 833-825-5233.
2: It's DeeDee in the morning.
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8: I'm Heather Pauloff with WTOL 11, and here are this morning's top stories. A 25-year-old Toledo man is charged with felonious assault after police say he struck another man in the head with a hatchet Tuesday. Court records show Zion Harrison appeared in Toledo Municipal Court yesterday, where a judge set his bond at $75,000. He's due back in court next month. Scientists are closely watching Hawaii's Kilauea volcano after several days of heightened activity. The U.S. Geological Survey raised the alert level to orange after lava fountains erupted Tuesday and Wednesday, but lowered it back to yellow after the activity ended yesterday. Officials say more eruptive episodes are likely, as Kilauea remains one of the world's most active volcanoes. Cyclosporiasis cases continue to climb in Michigan, with more than 10,000 cases reported in recent months. Health officials say the parasite is notoriously difficult to trace, and symptoms can take days to appear. For WTOL 11, I'm Heather Pauloff.
9: What's going on, huh?
10: Hey, nephew, just called to check on you, man.
9: Man, Uncle, I meant to get back with you. I'm glad you called to check on me. It's just been crazy. A lot of frustration, just stressing.
10: Yeah, man, I'm struggling too, man. This economy so high, food, gas, everything is super high, man.
9: But you know what, Uncle? I got a chance to go down there to Yuma Dop off of Nebraska. Man, they really was inviting, and they actually gave me a lot of information and pointed me in the right direction.
10: Man, that's exciting news, man. I'm so glad they was able to help you out, man. 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Great council down there willing to help you through your problems.
9: And they did just that, Unc. It was a lot of love, Unc. You right, man. I walked straight in with no appointment. They really made me feel like I was a part of the family.
10: Man, that's great, nephew. Glad to hear it, man, because if it worked for you, it'll work for others because we all struggle. So do me a favor, man. Continue to spread that love.
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8: 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Hey, bro. Yeah.

0: Yeah.
1: Hey, hey.

0: All right, it's Didi in the morning, guys. We've been talking about what's going on at Tuskegee University. They've implemented a new dress code that's banning bonnets, do-rags, and bedroom shoes, and everybody all over. I mean, the internet then went crazy on this subject.
1: Alabama HBCU Tuskegee University introduces a new dress code banning bonnets and do-rags. The university's president released a statement saying that students need to dress professionally.
2: I'm going to tell you straight up, I support this message. Because I never knew wearing pajamas and shit in public was such a bad thing. We did it. And then you go to a college, and that's where I was introduced to, like, because they wear pajamas in public. And I'm like, I never knew it was a thing. Mm-hmm. But now that I know better,
3: you do better.
2: I do better. So I absolutely 100% stand beside this, because it's like, yeah, why the fuck you want to go out with your, with the shit you sleep on anyway? Keep that shit in the bedroom, in the house.
0: This is a debate. It's all over internet, on social media. Everybody's debating this. This is April. Thanks. April.
4: Yes, ma'am.
0: We are debating it this morning. Tuskegee has implemented this dress code, no bonnets, do-rags, and furry house slippers in the classroom or in dining areas. You agree with that or not?
4: I do not agree with that because that's punkified. I mean, why would you want to come with your, you know, your soiled drawers and bonnets and things like that? Back in my days, we had pantyhose on, slips. We looked at professional. We had shorts, t-shirts, things like that in college. But why would you come in something that you didn't wash your tail?
0: Damn.
4: I don't understand that.
0: Wait, hold on a second. April, what college you go to? Y'all were grown as hell. She
5: not
0: said
5: for real.
0: Slips, knee highs.
4: It was a business school in Pennsylvania.
5: Damn. No, let me find out you went to class with some rollers.
4: We didn't play those games. Nobody, black, white, whatever. They didn't play those games. We came

0: as professional as we can. Of course, it was casual. Mm-hmm. You know, we had dress-up days, things like that. I won a dress-up reward because I was always looking fresh and fly, as usual. Mm-hmm. So, you know, I just was taught that way. Yeah. My mom, if she was living, she'll just turn over her grave. It's just amazing how these young folks just want to just not wash their tails and just go in bonnets and everything. Mm-hmm. Keep that at home.
1: I ain't gonna lie to you. I ain't gonna lie to you. I done smell some musty people with college shirts on as well.
2: That's right. Me too.
1: I ain't gonna sit there. I done smell some musty folks with college shirts on.
2: The worst.
1: Yes, indeed. Them college shirts make it, it seems like it make it a little stronger.
2: Traps it. Thank you, April. Hey, it traps it in there a little bit.
3: Yes, indeed. And don't let it come through your suit jacket. Oh, my God.
2: Come on.
1: Damn, April's like she has some shoulder pads on.
2: Thank you.
4: So, to be honest, I see both sides, especially in the classroom. We got to get a return of a sense of professionalism because, yeah, like some of these people be coming in looking like they ain't washed they ass in the morning. But I feel like the dining areas is a little bit of like a gray area because of, like, sometimes, you know, I'm just coming down to get a quick snack or something.
2: Right.
4: But I think this whole question is kind of tricky because it starts this conversation of, like, uplifting versus erasure, especially with like how we're in the suits and the makeup, because I get it, like it's a sense of professionalism, but also, yeah, like who we are as people.
1: Right.
4: Like,
1: right.
4: You ain't gonna turn down a girl because she got makeup on.
2: Right.
1: Right.
4: And so it's, and so some of it is, I feel like, in trying to be professional, it's erasing our culture,
1: identity,
4: and what makes us. But also, I do get it that, you know, there is a standard to adhere to and to make ourselves more presentable,
2: right,
4: to the world. Yeah.
2: Okay, Q, I'm curious because you said you go to Fordham University. Do you guys have a dress code? Do you know?
4: Nah,
2: not that you know of.
4: It's in New York. People be pulling up at anything.
1: That's what I'm saying. Like, at least see both sides of it. At least see both sides of it.
2: And what Q is saying is that they're pulling up in anything because some people are saying, guess what? They're pulling up to learn.
1: And just because I have a suit and tie on don't mean that I'm going to be ultra focused.
2: Right.
1: You can have a suit and tie on, be calling so much devilment.
2: Or be being so uncomfortable that you're not learning. You're not focused on what you're, you know, with the professor. So I get it. Hey, Q, when are you going back to school now, right?
4: Yeah.
2: You're going back. What's your major, by the way? What are you majoring in?
4: I'm a double major, obviously, in acting and digital marketing.
2: Pretty nice.
3: All right,
2: go ahead. Congratulations.
3: Go get it.
2: When you graduate, all right?
4: All right.
2: Thank you, Q. Thank you, Q. Q wanted to go some more. Q, we got to go. But listen, we appreciate all the calls this morning. Y'all really were going crazy. Phone lines are still going on this one. I always say this, the debate can continue, and it will continue. Thanks. Follow me online right now at Didi in the Morning.

But listen, we appreciate all the calls this morning. Y'all really were going crazy. Phone lines are still going on this one. I always say this, the debate can continue, and it will continue. Thanks. Follow me online right now at Dee Dee in the Morning.

0: right, good morning. It's Didi in the morning. I got to stop everything. I know you liking this song. I know you like that.
1: Every time I get to jamming,
0: I know.
1: You cut it off.
0: I got to go, though. I got to move. I got to keep it moving because we got to get to the hot topics. There seems to be a problem right now that's going on with Clarissa Shields, Remy Ma, and Papoose. Have y'all heard the latest now? Yeah. This love triangle won't go away. Here we go.
2: Let her cook.
3: Hot topics. Ooh. Only on Didi in the Morning.
0: All right, so did y'all see this about Nolan Wells' friend? His dad is offering a $50,000 reward to find out what happened on that following that boating trip with friends. Mm. According to what they're saying now, the investigation into the death of 18-year-old Nolan Wells has taken another turn as Dr. Benjamin Hudson, the father of one of Nolan's friends, has announced a $50,000 reward.
4: Wow.
0: For information.
4: Just to get answers.
0: Yeah.
4: Right?
0: Yeah.
4: Just to get answers. Because there's so much that's like circulating around about the death of Nolan Wells. Like, you know, the island that he was on, what happened.
0: These friends.
4: Yeah. There was a individual autopsy report done and they found some stuff. So it's just so much going on.
1: Yeah, a lot in this case.
4: So many rumors, too.
0: Yeah, I guess if you this boy's dad who's rich, you know, this doctor, I guess he's like, I got to clear my son. Who did this?
4: Right.
0: Right? I'm going to offer an award, so.
4: Man.
0: Let's see what happens. Woo. Now let's talk about Clarissa Shields.
4: The quote is what she calls herself. She was actually doing an interview the other day, and a lot of folks online don't like Clarissa Shields. One of the reasons why is because of her relationship with Papoose. They feel like because Papoose is technically still married to Remy Ma, she is cheating with a married man, right? Is what people say.
1: Yeah.
4: Well, she was doing an interview the other day. They asked her about it, and Clarissa had to get some things clear.
5: How much longer are you willing to be in a relationship with somebody's husband?
6: Pause.
5: Okay.
6: Pause, because that's not somebody's husband.
5: Okay.
6: Papoose filed for divorce. Y'all hate to say that word, but it's the word that's out there. He filed for divorce because he's serious about me. I'm not with somebody's husband. They say that because they want that to be the narrative, but that's not it. People go through divorces and breakups more than anything in the world. That's why it's such a big talk.
7: Oh, we know.
5: Oh, I just got
7: divorced. Oh, I'm in one right now.
6: Divorce takes time.
5: Yes.
6: And you're going through the processes. You've been through the courses. It is what it is.
4: Wow. And it's such a weird conversation just because, like, I do feel like Remy Ma, she lived her best single life, what it feel like.
1: Yeah.
4: She been photographed with battle rappers and all type of other stuff.
1: Performing.
4: She throws shots at Clarissa and Papoose. Like, she seems like she's out of the marriage anyway. So it feels like they're not even together at this point. So
0: what is taking so long for the divorce, though?
1: Good question.
4: I ain't never been through divorce.
0: Me either. But I don't know how long. I know I have some friends who will get through it quickly. It seemed like in 2 months they done.
4: Yeah. Well, maybe, see, when you got, like, big money like they have, I'm sure they got to split up assets, the kids, time, and stuff like that.
0: How much money they got? They got Beyonce and Jay-Z money? You said big money?
4: I ain't say they had that much big money, though.
1: Money is lowercase.
0: Got it. Yeah, that's lowercase. Yeah. There we go. Remy and Papoose got together.
4: That's a good one. It's lowercase.
1: It's lowercase.
4: They got big money. It's lowercase.
1: But it's lowercase.
4: Yeah, I like that.
0: Y'all ain't even right.
4: I got a little money, but it's capitalized.
1: It's capitalized.
0: All right. So yesterday, the sweetest thing that I saw was Brandy walking into Rashida's store in Atlanta. And I loved how surprised she was because the girl pulls out her phone, I guess, the girl who's working at Rashida's store, is like, oh my God, Brandy. And she's like, you're in Rashida's store. And Brandy's like, what?
1: Are you serious?
0: It was so cute.
8: Rashida, it's Brandy. Rashida, I swear to God, Rashida, let me get this out really quick. Rashida, yesterday, I said to myself, I don't ever see like Rashida or anybody.

0: lady. I wonder where her store. I want to go to her store. So I didn't know. So today I came to Phipps, and I'm in your store just randomly. But I thought yesterday I want to come to your store.
1: She didn't even know she was in your store.
0: I didn't even know I was in your store, and then I'm here. That's magical. And that's you are so beautiful. We love you. Me and my daughter love you, Rashida. Oh, you're in Houston. Okay.
1: And she has a store there, too, at the Galleria Mall.
0: This store is amazing. I love you, Rashida. I love you. Wow.
2: Oh, my God.
0: I'm so happy.
2: I'm so glad I'm not there.
0: No, it's so mad. This is insane. It's crazy.
3: That was a beautiful moment.
4: Yeah, it definitely was.
3: I did. I loved it.
4: It was very wholesome.
3: Right. It was wholesome. It was women, you know, loving on each other, complimenting, supporting each other, not throwing daggers, shots, and doing what, for some reason, we like to do on social media.
4: Right. And it's good to see a legend like Brandy showing support.
3: Yeah.
5: And then I was at the end, I was like, now, girl, what you get?
4: What you get?
5: How much you spend? What you buy in my store? What you see?
3: Oh, God. All right, those are hot topics. Coming up, we're going to play our $1,000 minute game. It's Dee Dee in the morning.
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0: 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Hi.
1: Hello.
0: Good morning to comedian JJ Williamson.
2: Hey.
0: Trey G. Trey G did something the other day. He did something where you were giving us what? The pet peeves of men?
3: Yeah, the pet peeves of dating when you first talking to somebody from a point of view of men. Now, the ladies did slide in my DM. They were not very appreciative that I was just going at the ladies. So I had to give that energy back to the fellas.
1: Okay.
3: You see what I'm saying?
1: Okay.
3: On behalf of my ladies. Now, I did actually put up an Instagram poll, and I took some questions. So follow me right now, AYE_TreyG, because sometimes
1: please.
3: I think I'm going to start doing that more.
0: Mm-hmm.
3: You see what I'm saying?
0: Mm-hmm.
3: I'm going to start posing questions and seeing if the listeners can give me the answers so then I can have a little bit better of a sample.

0: sample size.
1: Gotcha. Okay. You dig what I'm saying? I like that.
0: Better of a sample size. So these are some of the things that ladies hate that fellas do.
1: Okay.
0: When you first start dating somebody. Okay, how about this one? Dry texting. The lady said they hate dry texters.
1: What's a dry texter?
0: Hey. What you doing?
2: K. Bet.
0: Nothing. Yeah. You know what I'm saying?
2: Ladies hate
0: when a dude does not give them good conversation.
2: Okay.
0: Which I do actually understand that one. Because I ain't going to lie, I hate it when ladies don't give good conversation.
2: But I don't write me three paragraphs and think you finna get another three paragraphs. You're going to get the clip notes.
0: Damn.
2: I'm just going to let you know now.
0: But I ain't going to lie to you. If it's three paragraphs, that means she interested. So just show interest back.
2: Three paragraphs?
1: No,
0: yes.
1: I don't know if she's interested. She just had to get something off her chest.
0: That might be right, too. Okay, this one was a big one. And I noticed that a lot of the ladies said this one. Fellas be asking for sex too soon.
1: Yeah.
0: They be wanting to do it too soon. And they only text you late at night, too. Yeah. Hey, what you doing? You up?
2: You up?
0: What you got going?
2: On my way.
0: Yeah.
1: Back in the day, you couldn't ask me for sex too soon. Because if you ask for sex too soon, then I'm going to ask, what label we got too soon?
0: Shut up.
2: Damn.
1: Oh, yeah. I'd fall in love. Back in the day, I'd fall in love after sex. After sex, I was like, we getting married?
2: Man, for real.
0: Yeah, facts. I ain't going to lie. When it come to you, I ain't know it was too soon.
2: Yeah, for real.
0: I thought it was only a too late.
2: Nah, too late. Yeah.
1: There was some too soon.
0: There was some too soon. It was like two of them.
1: Right. Oh, no.
0: Oh, damn. All right. Well, there it goes.
1: Hey, you give me a beer. Too soon.
0: That's foul.
2: Six pack today.
0: That's so foul. These are some of the pet peeves that the ladies hate when it comes to the fellas. Still entertaining your female exes.
1: Oh, yeah.
0: Yeah, the ladies.
1: I got a problem with that.
0: Ladies do not like it when you still entertaining them exes. Questionable friends. Oh, who is that? That's my cousin. It ain't your cousin. Who is that? That's my homie. That's my sister. Is she your sister or is she like a sister?
1: Yeah, I don't like that one.
2: That's key right there.
1: I'd be like, is that blood, sister?
2: Is she like, for real.
0: Facts. I ain't gonna lie to you.
2: Damn sister. Facts.
1: Play sister.
0: That's a slippery slope. Acting different in person, you act through text messages. So when, you know, sometimes the fellas, they get all this confidence. They be good at talking. Yeah, through text, over the phone. But then when you see them in person, it be like, hey.
2: Hey, right. He in the back. They be like, where your man at? He over there.
0: They turn into a totally different person.
2: They do.
0: Ain't no more charisma. Ain't no personality. None of that. And the ladies hate that. Give them the ick, they say. These are pet peeves that the ladies have when it comes to the fellas. I'm just seeing where things go. When men say that, it literally is going to turn a woman off.
1: Oh, hell yeah.
0: I just want to see where things go. Mm-mm. That just shows you ain't got no plan.
1: None.
0: You ain't really trying to do nothing. Mm-mm. None of that. How about this one? Not planning dates or expecting her to do all the work.
1: Yeah, we don't like
2: y'all
1: that.
2: Y'all like that?
1: Yeah, we get
2: y'all
1: tired
2: like for us to take control.
1: Yeah,
2: sometimes.
1: Take control. Plan the date. Plan something, man. Damn.
2: I can understand. You know what? I like to do that.
1: And don't do a typical dinner. Make it something nice, you know, and put some thought.
2: Fun.
1: Yeah.
0: Well, see, but I just feel like sometimes with the dinner, it's us getting to talk to each other.
1: True.
0: You know what I'm saying?
1: Yeah.
0: I need to see if I actually like you to put that much effort in.
2: Amen.
1: You know they say nowadays, Trey, you're supposed to go on a date, like go to a grocery store. You ain't never heard that?
0: Oh, I did hear that.
1: You're supposed to go shopping, and now you really talk. Yeah. And you see what,
0: And you see she got her food stamp card with her.
1: Shut up.
2: Damn.
0: That's how I be looking at it. What that food stamp card finna do? Come on, let's see. How about this one? Poor hygiene or grooming. Ladies hate poor hygiene when it comes to a man. They want you to have your nails clipped. They want you to have them clean. They want you to be well-groomed. Yeah. All of that. Which I understand that one, too. Mm-hmm.
2: Push your cuticles back, too.
0: Yeah. Eric Benet said it the other day. Watch between that crack.
1: Now, that's nasty.
0: No, that's true, though.
2: No, that's true, though.
0: It's really true.
2: Man,
0: it's really true.
2: Catch my drawers on the floor.
0: And they crispy?
2: Oh. Over.
0: Those crispy drawers. Okay, how about this one? This one, the last one. Being overly jealous or possessive. They say women hate it when men are overly jealous or possessive. So, fellas, just be cool, man.
2: Yeah, man. Have just a little confidence about what you're doing.
0: Big face.
2: Have some confidence.
1: Big All right. Well, thank you for those tips. I appreciate that, Trey G.
0: Hopefully the fellas take notice.
1: Yeah, hopefully.
2: Yes.
0: Oh, they take
1: it. All right, it's DD in the morning.
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1: 1-2.
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1: 1-2.

0: Nike fresh dress to impress, ready to party. Money in your pocket, time to move the body.
1: I'm him.
2: Good morning, it's Didi in the morning. We're about to play our $1,000 minute game. Before we do, I got to send a shout out to one of my favorite fast food restaurants who's having a hard time right now. Taco Bell.
3: Oh, yeah.
2: Man. Did anybody see Taco Bell did a one-day promotion where they were offering their Mexican pizza for only a dollar? Minus the lettuce. They said it was lettuce free since they've been getting hit, y'all.
3: That's
2: that whole
3: doing.
2: Lettuce thing.
3: That's
2: you
3: what
2: know,
3: they're
2: that, doing. That cyclosporiasis.
3: That's how you say it.
2: Man, it's cyclosporiasis. Yeah, I think you so. Get, you get, it gives you explosive diarrhea.
3: Come on now. Yeah.
1: Explosive
2: diarrhea.
1: Boy. Yeah, that's about five flushes right there.
2: Shut up. That's where you actually got to pull out the brush to clean
1: your
2: toilet.
1: Oh, my God, yeah.
2: After that?
1: Yeah.
2: And they say that cyclosporiasis can last almost 30 days. But you have explosive diarrhea.
3: I ain't going to lie to you, but if you eating Taco Bell in 2026, you still going to be on the toilet.
1: Yeah.
3: It's going to be some kind of day.
2: I'm sorry,
3: gonna be explosive.
2: But I still love them. I love their stuffed burrito, that one, the grilled one. I like them. I love me
1: you going to need a hazard suit to clean your bathroom, though.
2: And I like their regular basic taco.
3: Oh, gosh. Yeah, nah. Your stomach going to be...
1: Oh, tough, man.
2: Matter of fact,
1: boy.
2: Y'all making me want to call DoorDash now. Let's get into the game. Here we go, Grant.
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2: All right. I believe this is... Is it Alicia? Elijah? Who's this?
6: Alicia.
1: Alicia. Good morning, yes. Alicia.
6: Good morning.
1: How you doing this morning?
6: Fine.
1: What's that? What is that I hear in the background?
6: That's y'all.
2: Oh, turn it down, girl. Turn your radio down.
3: She said,
2: give
3: that's y'all.
2: Feedback and all kind of stuff. Okay.
1: Fine.
2: But thank you for listening.
1: You on your way to work or getting off?
6: No, getting off.
1: Hey, man.
2: What you going to do for the rest of the day?
6: Sleep.
2: I know that.
1: She said sleep. She didn't say wash dishes, fold clothes, sleep.
2: Hey, how long do you sleep, though, for real, when you get off like this? How long, how many hours do you sleep in the middle of the day?
6: Not long, because normally I drive a school bus.
2: You do that too.
6: Yeah.
2: Wow, girl. Make that money, stack that paper. I like it. All right, here we go. We're getting ready to spin this wheel. Let's see who's going to read these questions. Here we go.
7: DG. JJ from the SIP.
8: Trey G.
7: JJ from the SIP. $20 bonus.
1: Gonna get an extra dub. I don't think you're gonna need it. I feel like you're gonna get this $1,000. You ready?
6: Yeah.
1: Now look, if you don't know the answer, I need you to boost your spirit just a little bit though.
6: Okay.
1: All right, let's get some smile. Let's get a little spunk right now. I know you're ready to go to bed.
3: Baby girl says she tired.
1: She
3: won't lay down.
1: She won't lay down. Have you made it home yet?
6: Yeah.
1: Okay.
6: Been in my driveway.
1: Okay, we're going to get ready to get in the bed. All right, here. Now, look, if you don't know the answer, say pass. We got time. Trust me, we're going to come back to it, all right?
6: Okay.
1: Let's get this early. Morning money. Here we go. Name a TV show you are obsessed with right now.
6: Nisha.
1: Who is your favorite character on the show?
6: Macari.
1: Me too. What fruit is used to make guacamole?
6: Avocado.
1: There it is. What is the capital of Wisconsin?
6: Wisconsin.
1: Yeah, okay, what is the smallest U.S. state?
6: Pass.
1: Okay, what country won the 2026 World Cup?
6: Argentina.
1: Uh-uh.
6: Spain.
1: Okay, there it is. What singer is known as the Godfather of Soul?
6: James Brown.
1: Sure is. What is the color of the black box on the plane?
6: Black.
1: No.
6: Red.
1: Uh-uh. Give me one more.
6: Green.
1: Don't worry about that. How many minutes in 2 hours?
6: 2 hours, 120.
1: There it is. Spell the word mischievous.
6: Mischievous,
1: M-I-S-C-A.
2: Okay, 7 out of 10.
1: Not bad. Not bad.
3: Not bad.
2: Oh, no, I'm sorry, 6. 6 out of 10, guys. That's what it is. 6. My bad. Yeah. Here it is. What is the capital of Wisconsin? It's Madison. What is the smallest U.S. state? Rhode Island. Is that one. Yeah. What is the color of the black box on a plane? It's orange. And mischievous is M-I-S-C-H-I-E-V-O-U-S.
3: Or mischievous.
2: Some people say it that way. But here's the deal. You ended up with 6 out of 10. You're going to get $10 every correct answer. We added up at $60. Add that 20. $80 coming to you.
3: All right. Come on now. Great job.
2: $80. All right. Congratulations. Tell everybody the show that gave you a shot at $1,000.
6: Maybe in the morning.
2: Are you?

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1: I'm Heather Pauloff with WTOL 11, and here are this morning's top stories. One person is in custody after a police pursuit ended in Oregon. Officers used their vehicles to stop a U-Haul near Navarre Avenue and I-280 before arresting the driver at gunpoint. Multiple agencies responded, and police have not yet said what led to that chase. A woman connected to a deadly Lake Erie boating trip that claimed the lives of a child and another adult is now facing new felony charges. A grand jury indicted 41-year-old Kristen Jerry on involuntary manslaughter and child endangerment charges. Earlier this month, crews recovered 38-year-old Jonathan Siha and 11-year-old Angelique Cunningham near Minky Marina, and the coroner ruled both deaths accidental drownings. Lucas County commissioners are asking department heads to cut their proposed 2027 budgets after projecting a $7 million shortfall. County Commission President Lisa Sobecki says rising health care costs, more than $4 million in jail renovations, and reduced SNAP funding are driving up expenses. The county plans to use reserve funds to cover this year's gap, but officials say that's not a long-term solution. For WTOL 11, I'm Heather Pauloff.
2: Bright, sunny skies again for this Thursday with pretty low humidity. Look for highs to reach the mid-80s this afternoon. Another warm day Friday ahead of some big changes this weekend. Slow-moving low pressure is going to bring clouds and pretty widespread showers, making for a pretty soaking, especially first half of the weekend. For WTOL 11, I'm meteorologist Ryan Weekman.
3: What's going on, huh?
4: Hey, nephew, just called to check on you, man.
3: Man, Unc, I meant to get back with you. 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
3: But you know what, Unc? 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Man, they really was inviting, and they actually gave me a lot of information and pointed me in the right direction.
4: Man, that's exciting news, man. 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
3: And they did just that, Unc. It was a lot of love, Unc. You right, man. 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
4: Man, that's great, nephew. 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So do me a favor, man. Continue to spread that love.
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0: Hey, good morning. It's Didi in the morning. Guys, I love this. We put the spotlight on our small businesses, and I got one today. I need y'all to meet this woman. She got a complete hair care system.
1: When I tell you a system,
0: oh,
1: I mean a system.
0: Oh, my gosh, and I love it. You guys, she's here. She's the CEO of Glamorous Beauty Collections. Please give it up for Shamayan Jackson.
2: Hey.
0: Good morning.
3: Good morning.
0: All right, so wait a minute. You have a real system, girl.
3: I do.
0: All right, let's talk about Glamorous Beauty and how you started it and what it can do for a lot of people listening.
3: My son had developed alopecia. He was only 22 at the time. And so one morning he woke up, noticed his hair was thinning, his eyebrows and eyelashes were thinning. I started creating jokes because I thought it was a joke until he woke up again. And he had like patches. And yeah, so his hair had completely fell out. Took him to a dermatologist. And then she told me that he had alopecia and that his hair would never be restored back to its natural state. So on and so forth. So yeah, it was pretty bad.
0: Oh man,
3: he looked like Fire Marshal Bill.
0: Baby girl, I mean, you were joking at first.
3: I was joking at first because I didn't know it was a serious thing. You know, I didn't know men actually suffer from that.
0: Right.
3: I just thought it was a thing that women went through. You know, hormonal changes and things like that. So nevertheless, I contacted my grandma and asked her and told her to say, "Hey, what's that stuff you used to use? I see you making stuff up in the kitchen for our hair. What you used to use?" So she kind of went over a few things with me. I actually got in my kitchen and started off with the oil, and then I let my son start using it. His hair started growing back slowly but surely, and then that's how the whole kit got started.
0: Wow. Okay.
3: Yeah.
0: All right. So tell everybody. We got to tell you guys. Now, she has a whole repair, restore. That's what it's called. I love what you have on the front.
3: Yes.
0: Glamorous Beauty Collections. It's a hair growth system, okay?
3: Mm-hmm.
0: You have vitamins that you give.
3: Yes.
0: Hair vitamins, I take it.
3: Yes, and they're for men and women.
0: Okay, JJ wants this. Yes. Here, JJ, look at those.
4: Okay.
0: And pass this around because I know you need them.
3: We're going to have JJ's skin glowing around here.
0: I know it. Okay. So that right there, those vitamins and those pills are good for what? Your skin, hair, everything?
3: Hair and nails, yes. They have biotin, collagen, and keratin in them.
0: Oh, wow.
3: So it has everything.
0: Okay, collagen too. Got your skin looking good. Okay. Now, you have something else. There's a hair butter that you have.
3: Yes, the hair butter is good for like a pre-shampoo. So I usually like to use it like after I take out a protective style before I comb it out. I'll sit under the dryer. Well, I'll mix some of that with the oil and sit under the dryer for like 15 minutes before I start combing it. And then I'll comb it out and then wash it.
0: Okay, hold on a second. You said something that I may need. Let me tell you why. You said

0: because you use this after your protective styles.
1: Yes.
0: I'm always getting the faux locks. It tears my hair up. I'm going to get them again, though. Even though it tears my hair up, but right. You're saying this would be great to use after you do that, like yes, whether it's absolutely. A weave or braids or something.
1: Or sewing, or even when we're taking out our lace fronts.
0: Yeah.
1: Because we know the ladies love their lace fronts. Don't play right. about them. But yeah, okay. after you're taking out the protective style, it's a good pre-shampoo. But it's also used for men too, so they can use it for like if they have dreadlocks or if they have waves.
0: And what about their beards?
1: For beards?
0: JJ needs some for his beard.
1: Yeah, JJ.
2: I got a couple of patches. I want to fill you in. Again, I ain't looking for Rick Ross.
1: I thought you wanted to look like Jesus, you said.
2: No, I mean, I don't want that.
0: Everybody, we're talking to Shamiah Jackson. Shamiah Jackson, she is here from Glamorous Beauty Collection. How can people get this? Somebody's listening right now, and a lot of us are, like you said, when we get out of the lace front or some of our protective styles, we may have cut our hair out by accident. We may have a little holes or weak. I got weak edges.
1: Weak spots, yep.
0: Yep. How do we get your product?
1: We are on Instagram, so you can go to Glamorous Collections, and that Glamorous is spelled a little bit different. Okay. So it's GLAMOUROUS okay. Collections. And then we have a website. The link is in the Instagram. It's glamorouscollections.com.
0: Okay.
2: Okay.
0: Glamorous Collections. You got to go get it. I'm about to use this every day because I'm telling
1: yes,
0: you,
1: ma'am.
0: I'm real weak at the corners of my little temple.
1: Hey, I've been there and done that, so I get it. I mean, I have my time.
0: You got strong. You got strong edges. Look at her edges, Jason.
2: Yeah, I see it.
1: we can't even play.
0: She's like, they laid down.
1: She's yeah. all the way down.
0: All right. Her name is Shamiah Jackson, and she is the CEO of Glamorous Beauty Collections, and you said you could get it online.
1: Mm-hmm.
0: Go to Glamorous.
1: We ship worldwide. Yes, ma'am.
0: Okay. And they go to what again? What's the website?
1: GlamorousCollections.com.
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0: like a.
1: All right, good morning. It's Didi in the morning. I got to stop everything. I know you're liking this song. I know you like that. Did you hear? If you are thinking about going to church now on Sunday, if you think on the way to church, you'll listen to some Marvin Sapp. Things are about to change for you and Marvin Sapp. Have y'all heard the latest and who he is collaborating with? We got to tell you right now. Let's get into the hot topics.
2: If you're talking about it, Didi's talking about it. Hot topics on Didi in the morning.
1: Hey, did anybody see what's going on first before we get into anything? That Oprah Winfrey now is closing her academy in Africa that she had for young girls.
3: I heard about that.
1: Yeah, they said for 20 years this woman has Oprah's Leadership Academy or something like that. Mm-hmm. And now she's saying she's closing it after 20 years. I'm not quite sure why.
4: Why? I feel say, is it doing bad or something?
1: I don't know if it's doing bad or what. But all they're saying is she's closing her school for girls after 20 years in operation.
3: I thought she had like another focus that she was trying to like shift everything too. I could be wrong, but I thought she had like another focus. But I did hear that it was a big deal when she opened that school up too, right?
1: Right, she did. But she said she's going to plan to keep her mission alive by focusing on scholarship programs.
3: Okay,
1: that could benefit more young girls.
4: Yeah. Okay.
1: But she's done a lot, but I think that's pretty awesome that she had it for 20
3: Absolutely.
1: Years.
3: Absolutely. Right? I'm sure it costs a grip to keep a school up and running. My God.
1: You know, and that's why there are times when people talk crazy about Oprah. Like, you don't even realize what this woman has done and how much of her money she does give away and gives back and gives to girls' schools. Spelman, shouts out to Spelman Atlanta that she gives a lot of money and scholarships.
4: Money too.
1: So I think that's pretty awesome.
3: That's real.
1: The other thing to talk about would be DDG.
3: Baby daddy to Halle Bailey. Mm-hmm. Right? Baby daddy to Halle Bailey. He also is a streamer. Well, now he's going viral because people are split on something he had to say. He was talking about his cameraman. You know, streamers rely heavily on their camera person. And he was basically saying that his cameraman quit on him, or he fired his cameraman. The cameraman came out, said some disparaging things about DDG. And then the internet is basically saying DD is wrong. Now, he's saying, look, I don't care what you guys say.
5: Ziggin will indirectly try to diss working for me. But I was looking so excited. Like, he blowing me, bro. Like, you don't know how much cameraman's paid. Tell him how much he was paid at this point, bro. Like, I don't give a fuck. Let me put this in y'all brain. No cameraman will ever make as much money as the nigga they're filming. When a McDonald's, a nigga that's working at McDonald's, Checkers, In and Out, when they making them burgers, you think they think in their head, damn, bro, I don't want to make these burgers no more because the that own In and Out, the nigga worked hard as fuck to get to this point in his life to make this much money, is making more than me. It's not fair.
3: Yeah, which I do understand what he's saying, but I do think in some situations videographers can make more money, especially if they are like a film, they have a film studio or something like that.
1: Yeah,
3: you become a mogul at that point. And streamers rely heavily on their camera person, so you should pay the camera people.
1: I agree.
3: I don't want to get paid in experiences and steak and food and stuff. I can't pay my light bill with that.
1: Them experiences be good though.
3: Yeah, they do.
1: Every now and then, you know, you get go to an experience and free food be real good.
3: Yeah, they do.
4: You get hungry, be like, man, you ain't got nothing. You need me to do
3: facts. Facts. call your light company. Talk about, can I tell you the story about Jamaica? Get my lights cut back.
1: Damn.

0: Look at JJ. JJ, what you doing?
1: Oh, God.
2: See walking.
1: That's not this.
2: For the Lord.
1: I'm about to say, it better be Christ walking.
2: For real. Finna go up here and join.
0: Hit it again. Come on.

0: For Christ!
1: Christ!
2: With Roc Nation. Yeah. All right.
0: So that means you can leave the club and go on, go to church in the same outfit.
2: Stop. Right. Hear the same beat.
0: And you, next thing you know, you're going to hear that.
3: Stop. You're taking it too far. Stop.
2: All right, coming up, we're going to shut the show down. It's DD in the morning.
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secrets I know got you stressed. Will I take those to my death? What? Haven't decided just yet. Ooh. Yeah. 40 was a shebang. Oh. All of my ops, they diss. Please don't put me to the test. They tryna get back on the net. I'm tryna get back in the flesh. Ooh. Yeah.

0: All right, we're done. We're done. The show is over. What did we learn? Let me see. Trey.
1: We learned that 50 Cent, he actually was doing a recent performance, and he trolled Diddy and Fort Dix. Mm. Yes, indeed.
0: Yes, he did. Yeah. All right. JJ.
2: And we learned that DDG said, hey, man, you're not going to make the money I make now. You might as well find you another job.
0: Mm-hmm. let me see. Some other things that we found out this morning. We found out that Princess Purple Rain is coming to Broadway next year. So look for that. Yep. Let's see. 50 Cent dropped that new G6 sneaker. We found out about that.
1: Larissa

0: Find out about Clarissa. Yep. Talking about Papoose and them.
1: Yep. Oh, yeah, and you know what? Well, the biggest story this morning that I enjoyed was the man who sued his ex-girlfriend over the $5 million lottery ticket.
2: Man,
1: crazy. He didn't have no ID, so he gave her the ticket to turn in, and now she ghosted him.
0: Crazy.
1: Okay.
0: Oh, my
1: See, these
0: God.
1: Are the kind of stories you get on this show single morning. So tomorrow, make sure you listen. We got hot topics, laughs, cash, and more. So we'll meet you right back here on DD in the Morning.
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0: You already know we get money.
2: Really, man, get up and when you're working.

0: Big Jewel, you ever had to block somebody on your phone?
1: Hell yeah, I had to block my damn husband. He called me 20, 30 times, and he locked up. Hey,
0: yo.
1: Dude, I work. Get that off my phone.
2: Wait a minute.
3: How long have y'all been married, and how long has he been locked up?
2: Wait a minute.
1: He's been locked up for like 20 years, and we've been married for 3.
2: What?
0: How does that work?
4: So you block him every what? Day?
1: Calling somebody 30 times, Kyle, really.
2: But you,
0: you married somebody that was in jail 17 years.
4: Recently.
2: So you so he was in jail when you married him?
1: Yeah, he was.
2: How was the honeymoon?
1: Fine. I went to Bermuda by my damn
4: self. I know that's right. Why he's trying to be funny. Alton ain't never even been to Bermuda.
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5: What's going on,
6: Hey, nephew, just checking on you, man. 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
5: Hello?
6: Hey, nephew, how you doing?
5: Man, what's going on, huh?
6: Oh, man, one day at a time, man.
5: Man, I knew I'd try to catch you before you went over to the gym. But, man, I need some advice.
6: Sure, come on. Shoot at me.
5: Man, hey, man, I got some personal things going on. 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Do you know any place that could help me?
6: Hey, man, I know the perfect place, man. It's called Humadoc, man. It's 2447 Nebraska, man. Just shortly, man, from Westwood Avenue.
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6: 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Helped me out big time, man. 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
5: Man, that's what I'm talking about. Unc, I appreciate it. Thanks, man.
6: Hey, nephew, make sure you call me back, man. Let me know how that turned out for you.
5: Man, appreciate it, Unc. Always spreading love.
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1: 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Hold on, man. You know what time it is. Come on.
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2: What up?

Oh, yeah, it's Friday, Junior, Thirsty Thursday. Welcome to the table. We go vibe out for this afternoon drive. 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
0: 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Yeah. Blazing hip-hop and R&B. Like,
2: 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Yeah.

0: Fritos, Blazing Hip Hop, and R&B Hot 973. Yo, let's talk about the Shy. The final season capped off and ended last week with the season finale. What y'all think about it? I watched it. It was definitely good. I loved the show. I watched it from the beginning, first season, all the way to what this last season was, the eighth season. But I think the season finale could have been a little better. What y'all think? We're going to go ahead and bring it to the table right now. 419-244-3973. 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

0: ones in a relationship anyways, not the single ones. Maybe y'all can help me out on this one too, though. So I was listening to a morning show earlier this morning, and they was talking about couples sharing passwords to all their devices, social media, etc. Now, I get it. If you ain't got nothing to hide, why not share the password? But what happened to privacy? You know what I'm saying? Like, what about them guy group chats or them girl group chats that they don't really need to see? Just a question I have for y'all. We're going to bring it to the table. Should you share your phone security password or your social media passwords with your spouse? What you think about it? Why or why not? We're bringing it to the table right now. 419-244-3973. 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

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I know you're ready for a good laugh. Sit tight. It's coming up on Pedro's Mexican Word of the Day. Right now, we got Mutt by Leon Thomas on High 97.3. Let's get it.

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0: Toledo's blazing hip-hop and R&B. Hot 973. Yo, you at the table with your favorite Mexican. I know you're ready for a good laugh. Let's see what Pedro talking about today. What's cracking, bruh?
1: Hola, ¿qué pasa, Sendef? Hello, everybody. My name is Pedro de los Pacas. I'm here for the Mexican word of the day. Today's word is Hispanic.
0: Sendef, man, my boss was telling me that his medication don't work, but he hits a joint that helps his panic attacks. I bet, Pedro, that's what it's supposed to do. All right, that was definitely a good one. Hope y'all enjoyed it. Keep it locked. We keep it in the Glass City on High 973. Let's go.
2: Big Jewel, you ever had to block somebody on your phone?
3: Hell yeah, I had to block my damn husband. He called me 20, 30 times, and he locked up.
2: Hey, yo.
3: Dude, I work. Get that off my phone.
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2: How long have y'all been married, and how long has he been locked up?
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4: So you block him every what? Day?
3: Calling somebody 30 times, Kyle, really.
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3: Yeah, he was.
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3: I went to
4: Bermuda
3: by my
4: dad. 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Alton ain't never even been to Bermuda.
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0: 250 on the watch.
1: What else?
0: I ain't never on time.
1: No.
0: Street from the trenches. Swear to God, I made millions.
1: I
0: wouldn't made that. Just gave you that.

He wants a scoop, she want a tea, she want a tea. 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
0: 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Welcome to the table. It's Toledo Talk Thursday. Don't forget, tomorrow, Party in the Park is Latin Fest night. That's right. It's a whole vibe with some great Latino live entertainment on the stage, some great vendors, great food trucks available. Be sure to get out. It's actually free, 6 to 9 p.m. tomorrow. And then don't forget about the St. Peter and Paul Church Festival this weekend. It's a Mexican-themed festival. They got some great live entertainment, great vendors, great food. 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

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Shout out to The Shop and all my barber bros in Toledo. 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

Hey, it's your boy Jamar Graham from the shop, man. Shout out to that man who hit for that $1 million and went right back for that $25,000. Hey, come give back to my back to school giveaway, bro. Buy some backpacks. You'll hear about it right after this. 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

0: Toledo's blazing hip-hop and R&B, Hot 973. 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It's Toledo Talk Thursdays. Of course, I brought a special guest in the building from the east side, Jamal Grant, owner of The Shop. What's going on, bro?
1: What up, though, my dude? St. Dave, what's good?
0: Man, it's good to have you here, man. I've been seeing you out here doing some great things in the community. Let's start talking about your barber journey. So how long you been cutting hair?
1: I've been cutting hair for about 27 years, man.
0: Wow, 27 years. That's a great thing, man. And how long you been a barbershop owner?
1: I've been a barbershop owner since 2007.
0: Since 2007?
1: 2007. Blessed and highly favored.
0: What, almost 19 years now?
1: Yes, sir. Yes,
0: man,
1: sir.
0: Man, that's beautiful, bro. And as a business owner, I love to see people giving back, bro. And that's what you're all about. You stay in the community giving back. Right now, you're promoting your back-to-school giveaway, correct?
1: Yes, sir.
0: Tell us a little bit about it.
1: Well, it'll be Monday, August 3rd. I'm 10 and 2 o'clock.
0: 10 a.m. to 2 p.m.
1: Yes, sir.
0: All right. And where's it located?
1: At The Shop, 422 East Broadway.
0: 422 East Broadway. Now, this is actually your sixth annual one you're doing, right?
1: Yes, sir.
0: And it's a beautiful thing. You got some big sponsors involved?
1: Yes, sir. ProMedica, RBH, Locks with Love. Oh, it's a lot of people.
0: Oh, man, that's great. Now, tell us what you guys are offering from 10 a.m. to 2 p.m. on Monday, August 3rd.
1: Well, 10 a.m., hey, the doors will open, so get there quick. We open free haircuts.
0: Wow.
1: Got people in there braiding for girls.
0: No way.
1: Yes, sir. Backpacks, school supplies. We even got the Ronald McDonald van setting in the cut, man, for free physicals.
0: Wow. That's freaking amazing, dude. Yeah. So y'all got some community resources there. Free backpacks, school supplies, haircuts, and braids for the girls, man. That sounds like an amazing event. And it's all free?
1: All free.
0: No money?
1: No money. Just come on through.
0: Man, there it is, Toledo. Y'all heard it. It's going down this Monday. That's only 4 days away. August 3rd, 10 a.m. to 2 p.m. Tell them the address again.
1: 422 East Broadway, 43605.
0: Hey, y'all heard it, man. My boy Jamal Grant putting on for the community in the east side. I love it. Now, this is

0: though, man, you also work with RBH. Tell us what RBH is and what you do.
1: Yeah, RBH stands for Revitalized Behavioral and Health. They had recognized me probably last year sometime and gave me an award for the things I do in the community.
0: That's beautiful.
1: Then they seen that and brought me on to a board.
0: Okay.
1: And now, so we work with mental health, with kids with mental health, behavioral. You know, don't let that mental health thing detour you, though. Mental health, everybody deal with mental health.
0: Yeah.
1: We deal with helping with social skills. You know what I'm saying? Keep them good in the community so they can go out and live a positive life later. You feel me?
0: No doubt, man. Yeah. We need more of that in the community. The youth these days are so misguided.
1: Oh, my.
0: And we got so much youth violence going on in the cities, actually more than when we was growing up. You know what I mean? I mean, I know we was buck wild. Don't get me wrong.
1: Yeah.
0: But these guys, they doing a little too much gunplay.
1: Too much.
0: I feel like they really just don't got no direction, man. So
1: that's all.
0: I got mad respect for folks like you getting in there, putting in the groundwork.
1: Thank you, man.
0: And getting involved with the community, man.
1: All glory be to God.
0: Yeah, definitely. All glory be to God. I respect it.
1: Yes, sir.
0: So one last time, let's remind them. This Monday, August 3rd, tell them the details.
1: August 3rd, the shop, 422 East Broadway, 43605. We got backpacks. We got school supplies. We got free haircuts. We got braiding. We got the Ronald McDonald van sitting in the cut for free physicals. We got RBAs giving you resources for the kids. It's going down, y'all.
0: Man, it's going down. And if your kids need physicals for school or even them sports, this is the time to do it.
1: It's
0: free.
1: It's the time.
0: 10 a.m. to 2 p.m. I want to see y'all out supporting this event Monday on the east side, 422 East Broadway at the shop, correct?
1: Correct.
0: 10 a.m. to 2 p.m. I want to see you there, Toledo. Spread the word. And also, follow him on social media so y'all can get that flyer out there as well. Tell him how to get you on social media.
1: Yeah, you can get me on Facebook, Jamal Grant. You can get me on Instagram, The Shop East, and TikTok, The Barber 24.
0: There it is. 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
5: Hello.
6: Hey, nephew. How you doing?
5: Man, what's going on, huh?
6: Oh, man. One day at a time, man.
5: Man, I knew I'd try to catch you before you went over to the gym. But, man, I need some advice.
6: Sure. Come on. Shoot at me.
5: Man, hey, man, I got some personal things going on. A little nervous about the job, trying to feed the family, and it's even causing a lot of stress with me and my lady. Do you know any place that can help me?
6: Hey, man, I know the perfect place, man. It's called Humadop, man. It's 2447 Nebraska, man. Just shortly, man, from Westwood Avenue.
5: Oh, man, that place been around for a long time, helping people in our community.
6: Yes, I'm one of the people that it helped, man. Helped me out big time, man. I was going through some of the same things you were.
5: So, they got a professional staff that really care about us?
6: Very professional, man. When you walk out, they feel like you're talking to family.
5: Man, that's what I'm talking about. Unc, I appreciate it. Thanks, man.
6: Hey, nephew, make sure you call me back, man. Let me know how that turned out for you.
5: Man, appreciate it, Unc. Always spreading love.
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0: Toledo's blazing hip hop and R&B hot 973. Yo, who misses football? I know I'm not the only one. We're literally just weeks away from preseason. I think like a week away from preseason for the NFL. But I'm ready for some college football too. So right now, what we're gonna do? We're gonna open up the hotline. I'm gonna let y'all rep your squads, right? Because I don't usually let people represent the Browns or Michigan Wolverines. But we can open up the hotline right now because I'm a Steelers fan and Ohio State Buckeyes fan. So here we go. 419-244-3973. 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

Oh, yeah, it's that Thursday drive at 5. I know you're ready for a good laugh. Sit tight for Pedro's Mexican Word of the Day. 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

0: Toledo's blazing hip hop and R&B. High 973. Yo, you at the table with your favorite Mexican. I know you're ready for a good laugh. Let's see what Pedro talking about today. What's cracking, bruh?
1: Hola, ¿qué pasa, Sendef? Hello, everybody. My name is Pedro de los Pacas. I'm here for the Mexican word of the day. Today's word is Hispanic.
0: Sendef, man, my boss was telling me that his medication don't work, but he hits a joint that helps Hispanic attacks. I bet, Pedro, that's what it's supposed to do. All right, that was definitely a good one. Hope y'all enjoyed it. Keep it locked. We keep it in the Nina Glass City on High 973. Let's go.
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0: 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Yo, we turned all the way up for Toledo Talk Thursday, aka Friday, June. You're at the table. I had a blast. Big shout out to my dog Jamal Grant coming out, telling us about his back to school giveaway going on this Monday, August 3rd, 10 p.m. to 2 p.m., 422 East Broadway. You don't want to miss it. It's a free event. They got backpacks, school supplies, free haircuts, braiding, physicals, community resources, a whole lot going on. Be sure to get out, check it out, and support. Right now, I'm going to get out of here. Before I do, I want to say mucho gracias. Thank you very much, everybody. Tapped in, tuned in, streamed live for the one time. I appreciate you. Stay tuned up next for an all-new Clarissa Jenkins phone check on Hot 973.
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3: The little junk bouncer of yours was accepting money from man to put her backside on objects around the house.
4: What?
3: Like right here, I'm looking at Exhibit A, and it's a picture of her buck naked pressing ham up against a glass door.
4: She's never been in trouble. She has never been in jail. She has never been in trouble for anything.
3: Do you do heroin at all?
4: No, not at all. And I'm kind of, are you accusing me of that, or is that what you're saying?
3: I'm just saying I'm a pretty good judge of character, and usually a woman with a high-pitched voice, that's a sign of heroin abuse.
4: Hell no. I've never even touched a cigarette in my life, ever. I'm kind of appalled that you would even accuse me of that, because that is something, I don't even know anything about that stuff.
3: Yeah, right. You probably tied up with the Viet Cong shipping overseas.
4: Well, is there a phone number that I can call you back or have someone get in touch with you?
3: Why don't you give me your daughter's phone number? Because I feel like you harboring a fugitive.
4: I can't harbor anybody. She doesn't live with me.
3: No, I'm not saying that she's staying with you. I'm saying that you might have put her up at a harbor.
4: Who is this?
3: I'm the one who's going to tell you that you've just been phone checked.
4: Oh, my God. I'm like, what the heck are you doing?
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0: And it's your boy 2 Chainz representing that Cali Paul. You feel me?
1: 2 Chainz, but I got me a few hours.
0: 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Yeah, man, the hottest station on the face of this earth. Yeah.

0: Big Jewel, you ever had to block somebody on your phone?
1: Hell yeah, I had to block my damn husband. He called me 20, 30 times and he locked up.
0: Hey, yo.
1: Dude, I work. Get that off my phone.
2: Wait a minute.
3: How long have y'all been married and how long has he been locked up?
2: Wait a minute.
1: He's been locked up for like 20 years and we've been married for 3.
0: What?
4: How does that work?
5: So you block him every what? Day?
1: Calling somebody 30 times, Kyle, really.
0: But you, okay.
4: You married somebody that was in jail 17 years.
5: Recently.
2: So you so he was in jail when you married him?
1: Yeah, he was.
2: How was the honeymoon?
1: I went to Bermuda by my
5: dad. I know that's right. Why he trying to be funny? Alton ain't never even been to Bermuda.
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0: This has to be the easiest contest on the radio. We're going to read you 10 trivia questions. If you get all 10 right, I'll give you a grand. It's that easy. 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
0: You know you need some extra money, y'all. Some shmoney. So wake up with your favorite morning show and get paid. 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

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Certified lover boys, certified pedophiles. 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